0: 9 o'clock sharps on NBC, Rodrigues FM. Let us now welcome Mike Pierre for English Flash News. Good morning, Mike.
1: Good morning, Colin. Ladies and gentlemen, good morning. Thank you for joining us for this news flash. No presence of citrus greening, a disease affecting lime trees, has been detected in Rodrigues so far. 2 years ago, after an initial mission by CIRAD to expert from the Citrus Center, or once again in Rodrigues, to conduct in-depth analysis to confirm this hypothesis. They are visiting around 15 sites, mainly in the north,

the center and add gravier to inspect about 100 lemon trees and collect leaf samples. There are an estimated 20,000 species of bees worldwide. In Rodrigues, the species found is the Apis mellifera, renowned for its honey production. This 20th of May marks World Bee Day, celebrated under the theme Together with Bees for People and the Planet, a vital partnership for all of us. This day highlights the essential role those pollinating insects play in biodiversity and agriculture. And to mark this occasion, CareCo and Ensemble are organizing a meeting. It is intended for women as well as people living with disabilities who wish to receive training in beekeeping. The activity is taking place at CareCo headquarters in Cordura. The program also includes the distribution of melliferous plants to participants. Are you paying the right price for your items? Meteorology accompanies us every day without us even noticing it. Our goods are often charged according to weight or in some cases volume. This 10th of May is also World Meteorology Day. This year's theme is Meteorology, Building Trust in Policy Making. The theme highlights the critical role of accurate and reliable measurements in producing objective evidence for informed and transparent decision making. Reviewing the mechanism, structure, and services offered by the community. This is the objective of a new mission by the Helix Epilepsy Group from Mauritius. Yesterday's program at the Manic Center included training for around 30 patients and their medical follow-up. They receive advice and practical information to help them better manage their daily lives. At international level, Abuja and Washington announced new losses inflicted on jihadists on Monday during a third wave of airstrikes carried out in the northeastern Nigeria. According to the Nigerian army, at least 175 terrorists were killed in these joint military operations with the United States. The opposition in DRC is trying to organize itself against the proposed constitutional amendment on the 6th of May 2026. During a press conference, President Félix Tshisekedi opened the door to a possible third term following a constitutional referendum. This stance has been denounced by several opposition political parties in the country, as well as by the groups in exile. The platform called C64, referring to the Article 64 of the Constitution, which governs the right to citizens' resistance, was launched yesterday in central Kinshasa. This will be it for this news flash. Thank you for your attention. Goodbye and have a nice day listening to NBC Rodrigues FM.

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0: Hey, yo.

0: open up, man.
1: What do you want, man?
0: My girl just caught me.
1: You made her catch you?
0: I don't know how I let this happen.
1: The who?
0: The girl next door, you know? I don't know what to do.
1: Said it wasn't you.
0: Oh.

Yeah, La Fouine featuring Zao et Empire State of Mind, GZ featuring Alicia Keys. C'est la MBC Rodrigue FM.